0: his name was, it was you. Damn.
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2: Now why you wanna go and do that, love, huh? Now why you wanna go and do that and do that, huh? Now why you wanna go and do that, love, huh? Now why you wanna go and do that?

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My love for you is real. Something I can feel deep inside my body, my soul.

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Total Mix Electro. I know, but if you wanna have a good time, we'll play around, boy, now's the time to cross the line. Ouverture du rooftop, imagine la radio, ce soir.

0: All over, I'm all over. Body shaped like cola, let it roll like Rover. What? Tell them all it's over. Yeah, I'm cold like polar. Then I'm all over, all over.
1: Have you ever had-